0: And we're winding up for this afternoon, another afternoon of pleasant music. I think next we've got Supertramp, Take the Long Way Home.
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1: Time once again to saddle up and head on down that musical trail that we call the Jukebox Highway.

Hello once again, folks. 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And we play folk music and bluegrass and roots and blues and country music, singer-songwriters, and all kinds of music that flies below mainstream radar these days. And it's all about the music, so we're going to get right into it with Kelly Willis from Austin, Texas, with her song Modern World.

downhill slide. There ain't no brakes, there ain't no guide. 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

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Thank you all very much. Thank you.

And that was the Mountain Grass unit with a song of theirs called Window for a Friend. Before that, the great Leroy Parnell doing a John D. Loudermilk song called Mr. Jones. And then before that, Jeff Talmadge, a fine songwriter, doing his song Devil's Highway. Before Jeff, we had the Audrys from Australia doing their song A Little More. And then to start that set and to start the show, Kelly Willis from Austin, Texas, doing Modern World. And I just want to remind you to head over to Facebook and look up the Jukebox Highway, and you'll see that I post the playlist there every week. It's there now, and you can check it out, and you'll see that we just played Mountain Grass Unit, and we're going to go into this next set with my dear friend, the late Bonnie Hearn, the title song from an album that I was really fortunate enough to produce for Bonnie, the only album she ever did as a solo without her husband Bill. This is Bonnie Hearn doing the title song from Saturday Night Girl.

is Chuck Thompson. Billy Armstrong.

Bobby Creighton. Glenn Campbell.

J.D. Crow and the New South with Tony Rice singing the classic Old Home Place, one of the kind of classic bluegrass songs that was written by Mitch Jane and Dean Webb from the Dillards and first recorded on their Back Porch Bluegrass album. Before that, it was Betty Sue and Doug Cox from Austin, Texas, doing a great Guy Clark song, The Dublin Blues. And before them, my old pal Jamie Michaels with one of his songs called Steel Light. Before Jamie, we had Tex Williams with a bunch of great pickers, including Glenn Campbell on the guitar, doing My Window Faces the South. And then to start that set, my dear friend, the late Bonnie Hearn with her song Saturday Night Girl. We're going to go into this with a little bit of bluegrass music. This is a band that was out of the 60s in Boston called the Charles River Valley Boys, pretty well-known bluegrass band. And one of the things I thought was interesting about them was that Bob Siggins, who played the banjo, was actually frailing the banjo, clawhammer-style banjo, instead of the three-fingered scrug style that you heard with bluegrass bands. Anyway, this song was from an iconic album, if I can use that term, called Beatle Country, in which they covered Beatles songs. And so this is their version, the Charles River Valley Boys version of Yellow Submarine.

Ben Webster, Oscar Peterson on the piano, Ben on the tenor sax. And I guess that's him for the afternoon, and it's him here. It's himself also for the afternoon. So I hope you've enjoyed the show. We enjoy bringing it to you. If you're up in Roslyn, drop in for a cheese muffin and tell the Grinch that you listen to the show. He really likes to hear that. Okay, folks, catch you next week with a bit of luck. I'll be here, the bit of luck, you'll be there.

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Well, hello everyone. Welcome to another edition of Back Porch Bluegrass. That was a tune called Bluegrass Picking, which was we did in about 1987. Colleen Turnbull on fiddle, me on banjo, Al Rhodes on rhythm guitar, and Daniel Beckman on the electric bass, especially with that thummy rundown that he did. It sounded really neat. And that was part of the gospel group that we were playing with at the time, and we did a lot of gospel songs and some instrumentals like that. So I hope you enjoyed that one. Let's hear from one of the classics, Curly Seckler. After his years of singing tenor with the Flat and Scrug Show, this is an album he put out with the Shenandoah Cut-Ups with this beautiful old song, Moonlight on My Cabin, goes like this.

Oh, he's got a lovely approach to his bluegrass music. Has Curly Sector there, and the band just really supported him beautifully. We did that song at our back porch bluegrass jam session, and Baz Barry Patterson sang it and did a great job of it. Well, here's the Price sisters, Lauren Price playing mandolin and Leanna Price playing fiddles, and they both do lead and harmony vocals. They've got a bit of help from Charlie Cushman on banjo, Brian Sutton on guitar, Mike Bubb on bass, and the tune that I've picked is number 10, and no extra help on this one. It's one called Remembrance is a Golden Chain. That's a little bit hard for me to say. Remembrance is a Golden Chain. Leanne's doing the lead. Leanna is doing the lead. Lauren is doing the tenor. Alan Bartram is doing the baritone harmony. And the song just goes like this.

Oh, great song there. And they just really push it along and they sing beautifully together. Of course, as you can imagine, they're quite young sisters. I've got the album cover in front of me, and this was recorded 9 years ago, and they look possibly in their early 20s, but they've been playing all their lives, and that's why they can play and sing together. Sounds good. Let's hear a fiddle tune from the old mountaineer, James Price, who worked with Ralph Stanley.

Oh, that's some great fiddle playing going on there. And the man on banjo doing that lovely banjo solo was Jimmy Gabahart. I don't know much about him, but boy, did he do a nice banjo solo. One of the people that I met in my first trip to the USA in 1971 when I went over with the Hamilton County Bluegrass Band was Joe Stewart. And Joe was playing with Bill Monroe at the time. I think he was playing bass at the time. But it's always hard to put him down because he has played bass, he's played banjo, he's played guitar, he's played fiddle, and he's even played mandolin with Bill Monroe. Bill broke his collarbone, I think, in an accident. And so in the concert, they were doing. Joe Stewart stepped up and he played the mandolin parts. He recorded a lot, did several different sessions with Bill Monroe through the years. And I've got an album that I bought in my local op shop. Believe it or not, I have no idea who would buy this. It's a great album. Joe Stewart sitting on top of the world, a picture of him there. Very pleasant guy to talk to, lovely. He was interested to talk to some bluegrassers from New Zealand. And, he was just a real nice guy. And I was delighted to find his LP in the shop. And I'm going to play a track, very understated bluegrass, really. He's got Rule Yarborough playing five-string banjo. Joe worked with his group a lot. James Whitten on bass. And Jake Landers plays guitar on a couple of tracks. And Joe did most of the other music himself, whatever is there. And I'm just going to play the classic, Will the Circle Be Unbroken, because Joe's version is quite different from what you might expect. Here's Joe Stewart.

I told you it was a little bit different, a very bouncy version of the tune, and he did a lot with the melody, didn't he? That was Joe Stewart, and I thought it'd be fun to play him. Bill Clifton is a good friend, and he's been to New Zealand several times. First came out in 1970 for the National Banjo Pickers Convention at the Claudeland Showgrounds, and along with the Hamilton County Bluegrass Band, I got to play with Bill quite a lot on his concerts and at his workshops. And then there were subsequent visits to New Zealand, and Bill bought his own brand of bluegrass music over here, same as he had taken it to England and played throughout Europe, Holland in particular, and throughout the folk clubs in England. And we visited with him when he was in England, and we made a trip there, and he came to New Zealand a few times. Great, great guy, lovely approach to the music, big fan of the Carter family, and he knew A.P. Carter well. He befriended him and visited with him often, and it was Bill who took us to the Carter Fold, really when it was just getting up and running. And so some lots of good experiences with Bill Clifton, and here he is playing at a bluegrass festival in Holland, and I've picked out a Carter family tune because that was very typical of Bill, and he's playing autoharp. He's got Jean-Blaise Rocher on guitar, Raymond McLean on mandolin, Jost Van Es on fiddle, and Jean-Blaise Rocher played banjo on some tunes too, and Tom Gray, his friend from a long time ago, is playing bass. And here they are doing a song that I really enjoy, Gold Watch and Chain, great Carter family song, Bill Clifton.

Well, that's Bill Clifton and the Calder's band, The Pick of the Crop, which is a pretty good name for a bluegrass band. You're listening to Back Porch Bluegrass. I'm your host, Paul Trenwith. This show comes to you from Free FM 89.0, independent community media, and we're based in Hamilton, New Zealand. This is where I've spent most of my life and been accumulating a big collection of LPs and CDs, and I'm using them for this show. This show comes entirely from my shelves, and I really enjoy picking out little lesser known tracks that I think you might enjoy and playing them for you, just so you can appreciate the broad range of bluegrass music that there is out there. The show is syndicated through the various access radio stations in New Zealand. 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So it gets around as a radio show, and of course lots of people listen on podcasts. Thank you very much for tuning into Back Porch Bluegrass. We're sponsored by Shearer's Music Works. They do a fine job of supplying all the musical needs you could possibly want to all the people around the Waikato area. Go and see them next time you're in town. Oh, let's play some music. This is from the Price Sisters again, from the album A Heart Never Knows, and it's called the Lee Wedding Tune. Interesting name.

That was the Price Sisters with the Lee Wedding song. Lee Wedding tune. I was going to say the Lee Wedding March, but that didn't sound right. Lee Wedding tune. I hope the wedding all worked out and everyone was happy in the end. Let's hear from the Osborne Brothers at Back Porch Bluegrass at the jam session on Sunday. We're talking about the Osborne Brothers and their step into the realms of amplification of the instruments, because they were playing with a lot of country shows and the country band would be loud, and then the Osborne Brothers would come on and they'd have three microphones and no one could hear them, and so they just ended up putting pickups on their banjo, mandolin, guitar and bass, and just so they could be heard. But they were always about great singing, excellent harmony based around Bobby's tenor voice, and fine banjo playing from Sonny, as well as his great singing, and Bobby's mandolin playing, and they always had an excellent band. So I thought I'd play a couple of Osborne Brothers tunes for you. This is from the album Fastest Grass Alive, and I'm going to play you two tunes from it, Fastest Grass Alive and then the tune Blue Heartache, which we tried at Back Porch Bluegrass and it was a lot of fun to play. Fastest Grass Alive is written by Paul Kraft, and Blue Heartache is also written by Paul Kraft. He was a excellent songwriter, and the Osborne Brothers appreciated his songwriting. Here we are with Fastest Grass Alive.

Oh, that was the Osborne brothers just playing their bluegrass music in the early 1970s. They had some great Nashville session musicians in there, including Charlie McCoy on harmonica just in there. Excellent songs, always good singers, and I know the Hamilton County Bluegrass Band love their music, and I'm going to play you a song of that we did with the Hamilton County Bluegrass Band that we took from the Osborne brothers, and we just loved their approach to the music. We never managed to get steel guitars and harmonica, because we started with the harmonica actually way back in the very early days when we didn't have a fiddle, but we never managed to get the steel guitars and the electric lead guitars into our music, but we did some great music, I thought, with the Hamilton County Bluegrass Band, and let's hear it. Yesterday's Gone, we'll do this one now. Took the title of it. We used the title for one of our albums, actually, and it sounds like this. Hamilton County Bluegrass Band sort of copying the Osborne brothers with this tune.

Oh, it's a long time since I've heard that one, and I hope you enjoyed that one. We used to do it at the concerts, and it pulled it off pretty well, usually, because we had a great vocal lineup there. Yesterday's gone. That's Hamilton County trying to be an Osborne Brothers. You're listening to Back Porch Bluegrass, and I'm having a lot of fun playing some music from my shelves, and I hope you're enjoying it with me. We're coming into spring. All the trees are bursting out in blossoms and fresh new leaves, and the lawns are starting to grow again. And if I was the slightest bit interested in gardening, I would be planting all sorts of things so that they'd be ready for summer. But I tend to go out into my shed and make things out of wood, which is more fun than gardening, so I'm not really a good gardener. But meanwhile, you can listen to some bluegrass music. And while we're on the theme of sort of pop approaches to music, I've always loved fitting banjo into songs that didn't really call for banjo. And I've got an album here by BJ Blue and Brittany Allen, where they're doing a lot of sort of pop songs that are a little different from what you might expect. And they've got banjo in them, they've got some bluegrass in them, and we're going to hear them now. Got all set up here, Paul. Yes, I have. Here they are doing the Queen of the Silver Dollar. I really like the song, and I loved hearing it with banjo in it. It goes like this. She's the queen.

Well, that's an interesting bluegrassy type version of that song, isn't it? It's never really going to pass a straight bluegrass. So let's get back to Curly Seckler now from the album Sings Again. And here's a tune called What's the Matter Now? This is backed with the Shenandoah Cut-Ups, and this is getting close to real bluegrass.

Oh, very laid-back way of singing there. Very bluesy, really. That was Curly Sackler there. Let's hear from Bill Clifton again at his concert in Holland. And here's a classic one too. You're Gonna Miss Me When I'm Gone. Goes like this.

Oh, that's Bill and his pick of the crop playing at the festival in Holland, and a classic tune there, You're Gonna Miss Me When I'm Gone. I've got a Rhonda Vincent album in front of me because it's time for a gospel song, and she does a great job on lots of gospel songs. And here's one, it's a real preachy song this time. It says, you don't love God if you don't love your neighbour. Boy, this is a preachy song, and we'll really get to you. It's interesting, he's got Jim Mills playing three finger style guitar, the Earl Scruggs stuff, you know, that he used to do for their gospel songs, and playing the rhythm guitar is Brian Sutton, playing the bass is Darren Vincent, and the harmonies are being done by Darren Vincent and Rhonda Vincent, of course, and the bass harmony is done by Ray Deaton. And I saw Ray Deaton when he was working with Doyle Lawson and his band, and Ray was a good bass player, but he had a wonderful bass voice, as well as being able to sing other parts, of course, but he just had a real resonance in his bass voice. Then he went off with the boys to form Third Time Out, and Russell and all those, Mike Hartgrove and all those sorts of guys, and he carried on doing his wonderful bass harmonies with them. And here he is singing with Rhonda Vincent now, You Don't Love God If You Don't Love Your Neighbor. Here we go.